0: California. They came back out of Illinois to a Svetlana.
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0: 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ASR, 7544. East Sandin Eastern, color is gray.
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1: 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County 9 past 7, checking status.
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0: I'll read that out for you.
1: What?
0: You got to do the play on Georgetown Drive. I think he's on Mutual Aid. Right away.
1: Staff, it's 1033.
0: And you're all just random residents, Wolf and Slinger.
1: 10-4. I have a third shifter on their way in.
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0: Bladen Jackson at North 169 West 20020 Georgetown Drive, number 6. A 9-year-old just ran away, last seen 5 minutes ago wearing a pink sweater.
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1: 33 or 43, there's a pending theft at Walmart. Suspect is still on scene in the LP office.
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1: 41.
2: Northbound 6906, AND 6906, 45 northbound, north of 680.
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13 come. 913 go ahead. In the mail. As right now, charges are going to be retail theft only. Time for. Six 6:42, 23. 6:40.

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1: 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Last name Rodriguez, Robert Ocean David, Robert Ida George, Union Edward Debra, first name Jose, John Ocean Sam Edward, Bill A. Adam, Mail 119-01-01-19-2001.
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0: airport and have any kind of traffic. Adam Sam Lincoln 2657, repeating. Adam Sam Lincoln 2657, 341 northbound and 60.
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0: 317 says you're kidding.
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0: Okay, make sure they stay by your spot. 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And 642 to 40. It'll be over $500 left today, not including holidays.
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0: Washington County, the Germantown Rescue Unit at N110W16619 at Kingsway. Again, N110W16619, Kingsway. For a 51-year-old male who fell, he's conscious, alert, breathing. 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You're needed at N110W16619 Kingsway and 110W16619 Kingsway. 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Clear time 2011.
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0: The subject was advised to come back on day shift tomorrow to get it.
2: Hawk Ridge Road. Hello, reporting those two, bale of hay on the road.
3: Grand 13 County, clear the jail, en route to the village.

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0: I'll handle that parking complaint first. Five 36 to Coney, 1042. 4259. I moved them out of the way. They're not in traffic anymore, but could you notify the highway shop to come get these? They're huge and just sitting in this guy's lawn.

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1: 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I'll be en route to the caller's address, which is unit number 4, you said.
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0: Go on.
2: Mr. Which apartment? The, I believe, Allison lives in.
0: It's going to be Unit 3.
2: 10-4.
3: Is that where you're going, son?
2: Negative, I'll stop by there after.
3: County 9-10.
2: Right.
3: Look out 1090 at the community center. One company requested a cancel. We were still in line until the cleaners are on site. They still have a key holder. So you guys responded and sure everything was sent out.
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1: Okay. 803 calling. You have a K-9 on, and is he on this half of the county by any chance?
0: He's by the fairgrounds. And West End might have one, I can check.
1: If you would, please. 425 County West End does have one on, I saw him on 33.

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0: 1025-533 2nd Avenue. This is an open line 911. Baby could be heard crying in the background. On callback, a female answered and then hung up.
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0: 1025-308 North University, Unit 4. 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She's called multiple times this evening requesting assistance to get her son out of Wisconsin Rapids. I'll see your notes for more.
2: Copies. 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
3: 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Does she still have that open case for abscess, Friday?

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2: 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Everybody at the residence was advising me to call 911.
3: It was pinging right over the residence. Either 553 or 555.
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0: County 643 and 642, D.C. Somewhat in progress.
1: 643, see this.
0: Emergency advised both parties have been drinking, and the female party has apparently smoked marijuana.
2: Dispatch, Med 1.
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0: 6:43. Are you still on line with the caller?
1: Negative.
0: Copy. I was changing in the building.
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0: Tiny is 432, Tango.
1: Right.
0: And Valley, and the on-ramp from 45 northbound again on Pleasant Valley, through the on-ramp from 45 northbound, multiple vehicles, appears no injuries. Everyone's out of traffic. Or everyone's out of the vehicle. They're still in traffic.
2: Yeah. 640 County. Hello, oh, Eastman Ralph. I'm out on East Monroe as well.
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1: It's going to be directly in front of on ramp. Looks like there's some debris in the roadway. I'm trying to get flipped around.
0: Brian 452 headed your way as well.
1: 10-4.
0: Check.
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1: 442
0: County. Boy, Adam George, 5328. Again, BAG 5328. We're disabled in traffic. Just get 151 rolling for right now, please.
2: 642 County, going to turn check. Follow up.
3: Okay, 1025, 2122 Chestnut Street for a stray cat in the backyard.
2: 13840103994. Just let me know if there's any wands or any other cases.
1: He's valid, negative, no paper.
0: Adam Zebra Nora, 9382, again, AVN 9382, we have an airbag deployment here.
1: 10-4, any 1052 needed or just 1051?
0: We don't need a 52. I'm going to need another deputy up here to help clearing debris and get traffic moving here. It's going to start getting backed up.
1: 4, we have 452 coming to about 45 and 33. Do you need a third as well?
0: Be fine.

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0: If you can add something into the call narrative, I'll be 10-8, escorted with narrative.
2: Where do you need me when I get there?
3: If you just want to park them in the turn lane here and just start clearing debris kind of on over here, everyone's smoking it, going westbound.
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0: 24, 40. 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
1: Airport.

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0: 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The petitioner is a Stacy Clark.
1: 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Thank you.

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2: Four 39, Connie, 10-8.

Please forward it to me. The mail's at 642 RAM. Can you just confirm that there's no active restraining order against the female party here? They said they used to have one, but it just said it's out of the factory. Confirmed.

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1: I have Wally on the phone. Can I transfer?
0: Affirmative.
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1: 452.
0: Westbound on TV is going to be closed for a couple minutes so we can get these vehicles removed.

Forest area, you got any traffic? Boy David X-ray 1336, 45 southbound south of EV.

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1: 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I'm attempting contact with the welfare check at North 16962.

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0: 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Vehicle was slow to pull over for his traffic in case you need it.
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0: 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Do you need anything else from me if you want to start statements are done?
1: No, I'm good. It's, yeah, full statements from them. That's all I needed.
0: Four.
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2: Mornings, unavailable.
0: 33, WW, I'll also take a second right away.
1: 24, County 419.
3: 36. 438 coming traffic.
4: No place on a gray Buick Enclave. 45 southbound at Western.
5: You can pen my traffic. I can head over to 54.
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0: 52 County Tanya.
1: Is that 52?
2: 442 County. 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I'm out today.
1: Four six zero pine 23.

0: 4399 traffic. Out of state. It'll be out of Illinois. George Edwards 99174. Again, George Edwards 99174. Will be 41 northbound, north of Western.
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2: Yeah.
3: Perfect.

Jackson County Sheriff 2, Lifeguard Rescue. Lifeguard Rescue, respond to Slinger Housing Authority, 205 Slinger Road, Unit 113, for a medical alarm button push for a 63-year-old female. Kelly stated she fell and can't get up. She stated she was not injured to the alarm company. She was conscious on breathing at time of call. Washington County Sheriff 2, Lifestar Rescue. Lifestar Rescue responds for a lift assist at Slinger Housing Authority, 205 Slinger Road, Unit 113, for a medical alarm for a 63-year-old female named Kelly that fell and stated she cannot get up. When she spoke to the alarm company, she was conscious and breathing and stated she was not injured. Clear at 2232.

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1755, down in traffic. Wisconsin plate, B-Boy, C. Charles, R. Robert, 3769, DCR, 3769, I-41 South, on the county line.

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0: 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Can you clear me with an oral report on 19?

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0: 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We'll be at Maple Road in front of Quick Trip.
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0: Four 549 coming 1041 10 6 SL.

0: 4, 38, coming traffic. Middle plates on a gray Honda Accord, 45, North Honda, 33.
1: 4, 5, 3, coming traffic. Adam Charles Edwards, 2131 ACE, 2131 Cedar Creek Road and Camaro's Way.

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1: Traffic.
2: 237.
1: Adam Seaver, Freddy, Henry, 5211. Adam Seaver, Henry, 5211. 45 northbound on ramp from Explorer's Way.
2: Don't worry.

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1: 752.
0: George Boy, 94984, repeating GP 94984, 41 northbound to FRSS.

439 County traffic. Hoy Adamstown, 7266. Again, Hoy Adamstown, 7266. 41 southbound, north of 167.

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3: 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Fiat 6698. County Road 8. I'll be in traffic. 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

0: 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And the Timlin at Tom Black.
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1: 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I'm going to remain on site for visibility. 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

0: 60 County traffic.
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0: No plates on a silver Toyota Prius. That would be 175 just south of Sherman Road.

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0: 60. Temp take is valid till 10:13 of 26 to Tennessee Duran Martinez. Toyota, Prius hatchback, 0910. No license issued for Tennessee.
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0: 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Should be a CDL.
1: Oh.

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1: Roger, Acon.
0: I believe it's going to be on Ohio, King Zero B Boy 5573, King Zero Boy 5573, 41 Northbound, just north of K King.

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0: County 643, is this other? Do you have a 10-17-021 for an incident that occurred last Saturday at the Veterans Memorial Aquatic Center? Say there was a racially motivated fight. Her granddaughter was involved. Father recorded it. Does not believe this was reported. Wants to know her options.
1: Yeah,

0: 29-60 status.
1: 960, okay.
0: No.

0: 2752, driving complaint.
1: 1042.
0: It's going to be a major own pass on from Waukesha County, 41 northbound from Main Street a few minutes ago. Original complaint was speed. The work truck with logistics on the side, 28 provided. Adam Henry, 52545. Again, it's a major own.
1: Hi, Gabby.

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0: 621 Mary Paul George. 621 Mary Paul George. 41 southbound, south of 144.

0: 42 traffic.
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1: 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I'll be out with one at Ridge Run. Copy a 1020 when ready. Adam Henry William 9287 is reading. Adam Henry William 9287.

0: 24 for you. I'm going to send you the call on the board. You just try calling that number, see if you're able to contact the subject. We're going to be trying to ping the number. I'm unsure if they're actually even in our county or not.
1: 10-4.

0: for you, Tony.
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1: 459, go
0: ahead. Boy Charles Edward, 8721. Boy Charles Edward, 8721. 45 North, Quinnette, Charles Boulevard.
1: Okay.

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Illinois, Frank Paul 360246. Frank Paul 360246. Any final exit, Illinois?

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1: Okay.
0: County 810 says.
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5, Bunny Driver. 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
0: 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I'm talking to a couple of...

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2: 43, county traffic.

Adam Zebra Nora 8894. Again, Adam Zebra Nora 8894. 41 northbound will be south of 60.

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0: John Nora, 3964, John Nora, 3964, 45 Southbound, Anacostia Valley.

0: 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Melbourne's arriving for you to Westbound.
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0: No 28 on a silver Honda Civic. 41 northbound at Ascolio.

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0: 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Respond to West 174 N9875 Wendy Lane and N9875. The taillights and headlights are on, however, the car is unsure actually running. It's been parked in their driveway for a little over 5 minutes now. The subject appears to be sleeping. The caller is unsure on who the subject would be.
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2: 2448, affirmative. I'll have an assignment for you.
1: Go ahead.
2: Project area. On 164 north, up to about a quarter mile for male walking. Has hospital blankets, plastic bag. I did have a subject stop out with him, offering him assistance. He did not want assistance. However, he had a flashlight. We've gotten multiple calls, and Waukesha County also has.
3: Into the driveway, they're parked by the garage door. They were not expecting anyone, and they do not believe it's any of the neighbors. They also advise that they should not have any other vehicles in the driveway as theirs are parked in the garage.
1: I copy. Good.
2: Yeah. Contacts with this male subject last night. He was calm but unwilling to identify himself. They stated possible 1096 issues. He was offered EMS or a ride, declined.
3: Tavis.
1: Okay. Yeah. Sounds like you're coming tonight. 439 County, I'll respond with 448.
2: 10-4-4-9.

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1: 10-4. 10-51 County, you can book me out at 46.
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1: 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Those people you're referring to, their numbers should be in the e-log. 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
1: Okay, County, we're 10-2. In 71 County, I don't know if it was mentioned, we're on Tails.

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Present. Squads are clear, updated. Somebody else on his way to quick trip on County Line.

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0: 1152 County traffic.
1: County 752, but.
0: Boy Boy Lincoln 5005. BBL 5005. Fog Ramp 241. Northbound at Lannan. Sorry.
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2: Connie, 448.
3: 440.
2: Reference that subject from earlier, we've received two additional calls on this. He's now standing somewhere in the line of traffic at 164 in queue.
3: That's four. Doesn't want any help, so. Go back from 60 and 45.
0: So they don't see the.
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Lieutenant County Traffic Stop. 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
he's able to communicate on the process. It does not make sense. His breathing is low. Washington County Sheriff's Office, Sue Jackson Rescue, take us on to North 173, W20077, Crestview, again, W277. Crestview, person in Tierra Mill, Asperosis, he's confused, not very alert, unable to stand or walk. The caller advises the male attempts to communicate, does not make sense. He is breathing normally, time is 41.

0: 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Can you also repage it for additional staff?
1: DR, also requesting a silent run. Washington County Sheriff's Office to Jackson Rescue. 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The time is 6:43.
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0: Lighthouse Lane in Sleepy Hollow. I was just laid down by a very upset driver. He pointed me in the direction of the suspect vehicle.

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1: For an open line, 325 James Street. Phone number showing unit number 12. No answer on callback, boys. No one's left. Let's do a Cheyenne Brooks.
2: 10-4-36.

0: 21, Connie. 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Kiss for follow, please.
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0: County, case number 26 break 10497 in my squad on the board.

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0: 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O-B-H. 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
2: 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The front door should be unlocked. Washington County Sheriff's Office is Jack Rescue. Jack Rescue, if you respond to North 162, West 19294, Sierra 1, NW 19294, Sierra 1, 84 Alpha, activated the pendant push, more difficulty breathing and chest pain. A caregiver is on scene and the front door should be unlocked. The time is 7:14.
0: Where are you coming tonight?

0: 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Let's rearrive, Crater, what's that?
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1: The caregiver, can she advise that the patient just is having issues with the breathing? No chest pain, she's just having trouble catching her breath.
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We're trying to call each other to stop. The heavy truck plate, Robert B. Boy, 37197. RB 37197. I'm behind Amy Powell, just not for a woman, correct?

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Some forces coming. Driver's been released to a responsible party. I'll be updating. Recovered.

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1: You too.
0: Wisconsin 10 tag. Zebra 2827 S is in Sam. Zebra 2827 S, 41 southbound Pilgrim off ramp.
1: Tower Humphrey.
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Tom Robert Lincoln Lincoln Union Victor. Again, Tom Robert Lincoln Lincoln Union Victor. 144 at Bolton Drive.

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1: Sure,
0: this same individual that our chief was out with earlier this morning. In area 164 in Q, they're 164 in Q, black male, he's wrapped in a blanket, has a blue tarp, no shoes on. He's now being reported as walking in traffic. We've received a couple of calls off him now.

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0: Ten six to the area of 223 West Paradise Drive, 223 West Paradise Drive. Received an open line 911, nothing heard. The phone number lists back to Clint Potion. He does have an active 99 through DOC.
2: How you doing? 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I want to stop out at the BP and quick trip to see if he's hanging out around here.
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0: 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Adam Robert Victor, 4107. You in the parking lot of BMO off of Tilly Lake in Jackson?
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0: For 10, Connie. They haven't seen him since before 5 o'clock when the other squad dealt with him. I'm going to keep checking the area.
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1: List to Nicole Spays at 235 West Paradise. She's valid.
0: Oh. Well, we got no locate out there. I'm gonna dip down into Waukesha County towards Sussex a little bit, just see if he's down this time.

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What's the assist positive? 2942 Lake Drive. 2942 Lake Drive. This is not injured. Cross street is Highland and North Ridge. 73-year-old male. This is about 200 pounds conscious. We're wife hunting. Washington County Sheriff's Department 2 Ritual Rescue. Lift assist not injured. 2942 Lake Drive. 2942 Lake Drive off of Highland and North Ridge. Caller 73 Housing Soil. The body's not injured. He's about 200 pounds conscious. Lift wife hunting. Time 8:15.

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411 coming traffic. Adam Robert Nora 4973. Adam Robert Nora 4973. We're going to be on Western just east of Peepal.

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0: 115, Connie.
1: Okay.
0: 10-6 at the fire and contract work, 26-23885, again 23885, and I'll be switching over to that one.

0: County 909. Yes, I'm.
1: No, not anyway.
0: At the Jackson Park, Florida, is there seeing black smoke directly behind the military tank? No further.
1: No, I copy. I'm 1060.

0: 742, County.
1: County 742, go ahead.
0: Even if I'm misleading, I don't know.
1: There were 742. Cage says number belonging to a Tyler Can X, born in 92.
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1: Sure, transfer to my school cell.
0: Transfer.

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the Washington Sheriff's Office, Hindenburg Rescue and Belmont First Responders. Your need is respond to 1005 Fairfield Lane, 3100 Fairfield Lane. Elderly male fell out of his chair at the Lutz's hostel, weighed about 230 pounds. No injuries.

0: Central Washington County Sheriff's Office, two film workers responded to neighborhood rescue. 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Again, 1005 Fairfield Lane. Terminal on the dog is Charitzel with assist only. No injuries. He weighs about 230 pounds. He's conscious on breathing at the time of the accident.
1: Ten-fourth, you want to just throw my number in there. If they have any questions, I can tell them what his stepdad said.

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0: 742, Connie. I see the welfare check called 376.
1: Again, every time one of the deputies stops out, he doesn't want any assistance. However, he continues to walk in and out of traffic. At this point, he seems confused for this caller.
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0: 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I'm sorry.
1: Heifer. 176 U Union W William W William 176 Union William William. We'll be on the on ramp for 41 southbound from Pioneer.
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1: Five 19,
0: Connie. 5 19. Elite 10-41, squad 1, and 10-6, squad maintenance out of the county.

958 calling traffic. Adam Mary King, 7519 AMK 7519 Highway 60 southbound, correction, 41 southbound Highway 60.

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0: 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I believe it's going to be West Virginia. 35D David 318. 35D David 318 will be H in St. Bridget.

0: 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I don't know if I'll call back. 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
0: Number 6.
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0: 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Adam, Nora, David, 2739. 200 block of Roscoe, it's over.
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0: 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Adam King Robert 8774. 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
0: B Victor, William 5740. 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

0: County 620, do you want me to send cars into that neighbor dispute?
1: Negative, I'll be handling, I just met with a citizen at the PD, I'll head out to that address shortly.
0: Perfect.

0: 5655 Country Meadows Drive, 5655 Country Meadows Drive. No subject fell outside. She's located on the east side of the property. He advised that you follow the garden hose that should lead to him.
1: That's 76 from 45 days.

0: Officer Father, Kicker Father 5655, Country Meadows 5, in 5655, Country Meadows 5. The cross is going to be W and Deerwood Lane. For a male that fell outside on the east side of his property, he advised you should be following the garden hose, and it will lead you to him. He'll be slightly west of that. He is not injured. So what's his assist only? Washington County Sheriff's Office to Colesville vs. Saunders. Colesville vs. Saunders. If your son is 5655 Country Meadows and 5655 Country Meadows for a male that fell outside, he is going to be on the east side of the property. He advised you should follow the garden hose, and you will see him slightly to the west of that. The time is 10:30.
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0: County traffic. 532 ZF Franklin, can 532 ZFL, you're on County Road D Davis, right by 45.
1: Super 461.
0: Four two three county traffic. It's obstructed 28 on a blue Lexus sedan. We'll be on the on ramp to 41 southbound from 167.
2: County 742. Road hazard littering.
0: Good.
2: 0062 Miller Creek, Tanglewood and Lights. I'll see Bill from DPW, our contractor, dumping aggregate slow on the top side on the road. He was pulled to move it.
1: And a set of leads, approximately 4 to 6 feet tall. He's wearing blue jeans and a blue shirt.

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0: I'm Lisa V, V-I-A. Can you get a number from it?
1: You can send it to me. It's left, right. Just left your voicemail.
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2: 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Adam John Tom 2016. 33 Franklin.
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0: 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You can put us on scene.
1: We're copy. It starts 28. It's going to be on a blue Nissan Rogue. Highway 60, I'm crushing. Highway 175 is on the road.
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3: 4423.
1: Four twenty eight, go ahead. I'm back here, I can't find them. Can you have them call out if you're still 25?

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1: 3646.
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0: No, well, it's probably easier just to come off of 28 here and have you park.
1: 2-4. Watch that, watch it, Brett.
0: Which way are you guys coming off of, W or off of 28?
3: We are responding off of W.
0: Sign, make a left. I'll be right here waiting for.
2: Red one copy.

0: 622 County. Yeah, my residence. On a break.
1: Interesting status.
0: I'm fine, that'll be it. Thank you.
2: Seven 36. No contact violation on her.
3: Good.
2: 517121 Driftwood. 19 Edward 17121 Driftwood. See Nigeria Smith. Father of her child called her on the phone on the 17th and violated no contact order.

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0: 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I'll be at the PD. 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

0: 420. Are there any squads 1060? 42 pounding traffic.
1: Tyson 42, good.
0: Wisconsin 10 tag. Zebra 2377 W's in William. Z2377W. It's going to be county line at Maple.
2: Under control. We have a suspect rig parked wrong side on 28. We're going to try and have to exfil him from the field back here up the ditch line.
3: Forces 1, copy.
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1: 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Caller states her juvenile nephew is acting up and having a mental crisis and is trying to fight his sister.
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2: Well, for a pickup at probation and parole, male subject does not know she's being cooperative.
3: What is happening?
0: Two phone copies.

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0: Thank you.
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0: 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Seventh hanger. 10-4. I was about to park, so probably over on Y Drive because of the construction. 206 patients and 23. Yeah, I got it.
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3: 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After that, they 10-0.
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2: 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We're downstairs, but I would bring a steer chair, please.
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1: It's one car versus a pedestrian. We're in traffic. Pedestrian dizzy and bleeding from the mouth. One witness on scene and have a 1028 for the vehicle to hit the pedestrian.
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1: 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And I'll need one squad to come up behind me on Silverbrook, north of Paradise, to help me with traffic control.
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1: You can downgrade. We have this. 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We have traffic well controlled. 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

0: 10-4, that looks like it probably matches Zara.
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I'm moving my location to a Walmart parking lot to speak with the driver of the vehicle, take care of some items. Dispatch, Battalion 1. 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
2: Serving assist other at 112 Timlin Drive, Unit 16. 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A home visit. In a minute.
1: Have
0: 2743 says.
1: So just confirming you're going to the speed of the 1050 or to Walmart?
4: 913 County, 41 Squad 1, en route to Buffalo Range.
1: 13.
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6: 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He also states there's 10-101 that's left behind in the apartment.
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0: Adam, HRT policy 6007, PHP 6007, 41 northbound north of 57.

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0: Hi, Wisconsin, Adam Lincoln, Mary, 5365, ALM 5365, showing no vehicle associated. It's on a red Cadillac sedan, 41 southbound, north of Freistadt.
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1: Time, I'm in this.

calling 44. Okay. Calling 644 at 918. Sure. 1025 Quad Graphics, 1900 West Summer. Was a hang up. Guys, Connie was up. Voicemail message. Number's not it, right? Yeah. RMSRT just.

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1: 310.
0: You're going to time into the hang up call. 203 advise if you need additional.
1: 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If he does need additional, we can send 280.
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0: 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The 3 is clear of the hospital, return.
1: 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Movement 1 is going to be on scene for a little bit, just working on some transportation aspects here, but we're doing alright.
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0: Clifford Drive, 3441 Clifford Drive. 1017 is requesting a check welfare on her daughter-in-law, Lori Norman. Last contact was several days ago. Here's prior 1016 history of the residence with Lori's husband, Jonathan. They do have two kids in common. They shouldn't be at the residence. Caller did also advise that the neighbor was contacted and advised that Lori's vehicle has not been there. She operates a reddish color Chrysler Pacifica. Jonathan operates a Honda Civic. He should be at work.
1: 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Correction, 423, copy.

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0: Fuel appreciation. I'm not able to get it out of traffic. 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
0: 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It's not able to start. Can't get it out of park.
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0: 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Adam Lincoln, Edward, 7551.
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0: 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The RO at 203's 1050 has the same last name as your actor in the 911 hang up.
1: What's your phone?
2: I'll be around as well.
0: Yes, sir.
1: What's the phone number?
0: 920-344-5182. List to a Sarah Verhasso.
1: It's her. You can just merge these two and I'll handle that.
0: Time for.
3: And 203. Six, 20.
1: Thank you.

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0: 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We're en route to Stillwater.

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0: Mary X-ray 7594. 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
1: 731, if you respond to North 117, W20961 Roulette. You think you're having trouble breathing? We're requesting a...
0: 152, I'll have you in 23, please.
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1: Coming fire from 1682. 1682, go ahead.
3: There is no taxi at the wound care area, and no one in wound care has any idea about the lift assist.
4: Yeah, that's for the hospital, correct?
3: Correct.
4: So call them back. They never updated me that they left.
0: Copy. 624 County. I'm out on Stillwater. They're requesting page crash crew. Not super alert.
5: Pepper, 624 County.
0: We're starting CPR.
5: Copy, starting CPR.
1: County Fire is 1682. They're in the back parking lot on the corner of Union and Sumner.
0: Henry 1846, again, Adam Tom Henry 1846. 20 Fire 1652 is responding to Stillwater.
1: Copy, 1652.
5: County 434 was from the Pacific, 34 Pacific, Jonathan and Lori, at that address. Those are valid names.
0: Yeah.

0: 52, when you get here, you'll have to come through the front door to the back patio.
1: County 1023 on the score.
2: 621. 621.

0: 407 from command. You're going to get 2 on crash. You've got 2 ambos. What else do you need?
1: Okay, great.
2: I think we'll be okay with that.
3: Okay. Lori's here. Everything's fine. She's going to give the 1015 callback. 23, you can 22.
0: 25, 17, 52 is on scene.
1: Okay.

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And Simon?

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1: County traffic.
0: Howard, Wisconsin. Adam Robert George, 9308. ARG 9308. Beyond Legend and Vienna Court.
1: Tower 7.

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1: Can you clear me from court and put me 10-6 at the station, please?
0: I still have you on that muni call. You want to clear no record? That's 3048 base number.
1: Q109.
0: You're not doing a follow-up on a muni case, are you? 3048.
2: 1607.
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3: I located the backup call. I need one person additional to lift.
4: I know.
2: All right. 1684 from 07. Stand by. 01, I'll take 19th call at the hospital. 84, continue to the computer call. One from 07, we don't need any other personnel here, so if they're not needed there, they can clear and return. Okay, copy. 84, you can redirect to 19.
5: 10443.
2: So we should go to Stillwater and Simon still? Are you at the hospital?
3: 1619 is at the side parking lot where it meets kind of Union and Sumner with a taxi.
1: 03.
2: Go ahead. Your location. 10-9.
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7: 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Can I transfer?
6: She's fine. I'm with her. You can transfer to my squad cell.
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2: We see you.
3: You just passed the driveway that I am partway up. I see you. Can you see me?

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0: 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Test 24494, 4494 Street, Indian Mark Corp. Reporting a large white Philly tree area parked on the corner, unable to see westbound.
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4: 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Can I transfer houses fire? I just need basic information like 1027 reference at CPR.
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1: Red 1.
0: Red 1 clearing Freighter Westbound returning.
2: Coming fire from 1682. No transport. 82 and 84 clear and returning.
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2: 但是。82 and 84 are back in quarters. 84. Need a crash report or incident report?
0: Crash.
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0: 285. Ten six is the area of 1332 Wayne Road, 1332 Wayne Road. Caller sees a little black cat with a pink sweater walking around the area.
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3: See, last name Barry, boy Edward, Robert, Robert Young, first name Adrian, Adam, David, Robert, Ida, Adam, Nora, middle initial A is an Adam, male black, date of birth 0802-2003.
0: Date of birth?
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1: 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Are you able to identify if he's negative?
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2: 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Driver Adrian.
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3: 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How do you say?
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0: 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I'll be heading to the PD, the test roads.
1: That works.

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Downfall Sam 6609. Downfall Sam 6609. You're not an NPS East River.

那就是让你就是让 1041 squad 2 9 5 7 1041 squad 410-4-9. 9-3 county, 9-5-7 will be my shadow.

0: County 515, Ricardo Carver. Mm-hmm. 1025, West Bend Lakes Country Club, 1241 Highway 33, for an employee that found a license plate in their parking lot. PDO that occurred at 45 in Paradise. They since pulled into the Chipotle parking lot. They were looking for a gray Volkswagen versus a gray Honda Fit.
1: Over.

0: County, 515, 1043. Number 43, the 28 shows a status of stolen.
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0: Four
3: to 743 County, what's the call number?
0: Twenty-six-12776, again 12776.
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0: 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Starting Miles in charge of Evan.

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0: 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Have you seen Rick Carter around anywhere today?
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0: 622. Okay, Red Dodge Avenger that is working on the tow. The owner is no longer with the vehicle.
1: 10-4.

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1: Oh, I should be clearing here in a few minutes.

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1: 9 5 5 John Nor Adam 9 5 5 JNA 345 cell phone just north of Beaver Dam.
2: Five 15 County Engine 8, send me the hazard.
3: Ten 4 5 15 Paradise and Cascade. Again, tree hanging a foot off the ground over the road.
2: Yeah.
3: County 410, accident, no injury.
1: 441, if you're calling, I'm okay.
3: County 410, accident, no injuries.
1: Go ahead.
3: Accident occurred at 164 and County Highway 2, but they pulled into an abandoned lot off of 164. It's a white Honda Civic and a Ford Edge.

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3: 10%

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2: Four six one calling attention.
0: Five 15 coming.
1: 15.
0: It's Turf 43 has broken off from the roadway, but our DPW is already out here. I'm gonna stand by to help with traffic because it's on a blind hill.
3: Operator, do you have radio check on command?
1: 290. 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See there a white or silver Ford Explorer parked in a marked as private spot? Caller also states there's multiple vehicles parked on Beach Street and no parking zones.

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1: Right. 1500, enter 2, fire inspector. Alright. 10 for abortion. 14 County, we'll do old St. Columbus parking lot.
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1: Player 1850 is en route to Riverside Drive in Fond du Lac County. I saw the I am responding message.
2: Is one of each, though?
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2: 51. 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

0: 49, Connie.
1: County Sheriff to Keewaskum Fire, correction, Keewaskum Rescue, respond to 1106 Fond du Lac Avenue, correction, N242 Riverside in Fond du Lac, again, N242 Riverside Drive in Fond du Lac, for a 70-year-old male who is conscious and breathing. 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Washington County Sheriff to Keewaskum Rescue. 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He does have a rash. This is a Delta response. Clear at 1426.
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2: I'm calling, I'm 10-2. 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
0: 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Last seen walking towards Creek Terrace, he also appeared confused.
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هم بری توی همین. Are you still online with it? Five 15 coming traffic. William George, 734 X-ray. William George will be on Decorah at South Oak.

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4: Wisconsin truck plate Sam Zebra 8437, Sam Zebra 8437, 45 northbound at 60.

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1701. 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He is now conscious, but he is not in his own vehicle. 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

send a whole lot on command. 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Negative.

0: 10-01 on command. But you want to angle them for that way? Negative. Copy. County fire from 1701. 1701. Suspect is now walking westbound from Speedway towards the old China Kitchen and G-Town dry cleaning. Copy, do you have a better person description? On gray sweatpants, black t-shirt, and black hat.
1: Okay, on flyer. Originally, what Pat suspect was passed out in a vehicle, but now conscious, and he's not in the correct vehicle. Also wearing an ankle monitor, currently watching westbound from Speedway.
0: 76.
1: Male white, 6'1", black t-shirt, black hat, gray sweatpants.
2: Tony, I can head there too.
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0: County fire from 1701. Suspect has taken off running. He is now running in the driveway to Prairie Meadows. I got. Fifteen hundred towers back.

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1: Looks like the suspect has now taken off running. Driveway of Prairie Meadows. All of this information is being relayed from your fire department.

0: 750, 60 of the squads, if we go behind the tire shop, he ducked into the woods to the right between Prairie Meadows and the storefront here.
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2: 10-4. Tackle 446.
4: 1054 County. Can you cancel Homer's, please? On their own pump.
2: Two thirty-two.
0: Fix the Chrysler. I guess he ducked in the woods where I'm walking right now.
1: One would be 18th and Decorah, color black. 753 units. I hear it rustling on my end.
0: At this point, this just sounds like a well-being check.

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2: Perfect. I'm right next to 750.
1: Call for one, go ahead.
0: I'm clear of this address. I'm heading to an address that I entered already.
1: Med 3, this was called in by a third party on the way there. Unknown status of the patient at this time. Officers almost on scene.
2: I'm not quite to Life Church, but I'm at the strip mall behind there. One to the call. Place me en route. Rescue one is also en route. Hello.
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5: West of Wilkin, William, Ida, Nathan, King, Ida, Nora, first name Stephen, common spelling, and initial last name, unknown date of birth.
0: Negative, DOB is 22345,
4: 0223-1945. Then on, this was the Fritos Lay's truck parked at Speedway.
6: Got it. 756 coming. Why don't we just take this call to Blue?

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0: Again, 112 Coenix, place your pass. I'll be at the PD. I may have case number one is ready.
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1: Dispatch, man, 1.
2: Go ahead.
1: Number 1 arrived, clear to Westbound.
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1: Four, five, go ahead.
0: 25, Jim's Auto Body, 4454, County Highway P, Paul, for a hit and run accident that occurred last night at the Fair Park. You'll be meeting with an Isabella who advised that her white Nissan Sentra was hit in the parking lot overnight last night.
1: 10-4.
0: County 410 status.
1: Okay.
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1: Matt 3.
0: Matt 3, transporting one freighter westbound, crew of 3.
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0: 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Battalion 1 and Rescue 1 completed assignment, both returning the corners.
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2: 10-2-42. Fourteen 462 for 43. The subject is now breathing, not responding to questions. He is, however, talking.
0: 414 copies.

0: 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Adam Nora, Charles 5085, Adam Nora, Charles 5085, Lucora, West of them.
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0: you can put me on the ASAP follow up?
1: /135, call me out at the office. I just cleared myself. /441, set.
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0: 624 County, are you calling?
1: Yourself for 21 for a vehicle driving complaint. That was 20 minutes ago now. Caller says something for 21 regarding.
0: Stand by, let me find the squad phone.

0: Quicks 24. 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
1: 414, send 23.
2: 414. She's not out of line. It was stacked. Looks like she's at 205 Slinger Road. And it occurred 22 now, crossing eastbound.
0: Ten four. What does she want?
2: It's regarding a road rage incident. I'm not exactly sure what she's looking for. She just stated that a white Chevy Equinox cut her off. And she was advised that an officer would give her a call by phone since she was out of the jurisdiction.
0: 424, hi, 1042.
2: 424. Thank you.
3: 742 County, 1042.
2: Okay.
3: Thanks, you too.
0: 622 County.
1: Sorry, if I didn't advise, I'm 1024 with the narrative.
0: Yeah, traffic call. County Fire from 1251. Any additional on that?
4: Since I'm able to walk, is talking now and also just getting on himself. Got to get started, I'm saying.
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0: 4605, could you lock me in the squad 18, please?
1: Yes.
2: Northbound and Western Ave. There's a male subject running across traffic. Last seen just north of Western, looked like he was trying to run across the center of the road. He's a motorcycle rider wearing a black helmet and a black leather jacket with blue. County 432, additional 43. The caller states the male was leaning up against the cable barrier.

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4: Adam C. Charles E. Edward 9010. 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
1: 10-4, we're kind of just an alert out here, unsure for transporting, probable transport actually. We don't need any additional out here. If you guys just want to hang tight, I'll let you know when we're clear.

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1: Seven 54 County, I didn't get an answer. I'm at the PD.
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0: 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A large dog ran out of the house while she was walking, jumped on her, and scratched her. She has bruises.
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2: Four, six, one, five, Bob's is 23. We'll be transporting to freighter westbound with two. I'll be coming back in a pickup truck with two.

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0: 9-19 County traffic. Wisconsin truck plate, John Nora 5461, I believe, JN5461 on a Wisconsin truck, 45 northbound on ramp.
1: Time for an interview.

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1: 730, Tony. 10-8 from court, but can you put me 10-6 at the PD, please?

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2: Good.
1: They're at 41 southbound and 28. It's a Woody Nissan van with a Minnesota 28 of Sam William Nora 579. Color states they're tailgating in and out of traffic, swerving within the lane and center line. The caller is willing to make a statement. It was transferred from Dodge County. Last seen at Mohawk. The caller lost video of the vehicle.
2: 10-4-0.

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0: 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Your
1: position tonight.
0: Thanks.
2: Unit 1, respond to a unit request at 7855 Indian Law Road. Cross streets are County Highway and Shalom Drive.
0: Washington Sheriff, to Boltonville's first responders. You're needed responders.
3: 45 County, 650.
0: 21. 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
0: 10-4.
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0: 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However, it's not for medical reasons.
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0: County 442, dropping a plane.
1: Go ahead.
0: 1050, Highway 41 southbound in Hillside. It's a white work van with an unknown plate all over the road. Caller states they almost hit them. They are willing to make a statement. However, they can no longer see the vehicle.
1: Copy. Do we know where it was last seen at? Like, how far out? 913.2.
0: County 442, negative. Last seen at 41 southbound on Hillside.
1: That 4 on, just getting off the Pioneer. I'll check down the county one. County 551. On and off of the fair.
2: In route.
0: Roger.
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0: 45.
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0: Go ahead, 1251. Sorry about that.
3: County fire, 2307, on scene, Indian Water Road.
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0: 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Do West Bend, Mad 1, the site capital year ago.
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1: 1 on scene, Indian Line.
3: PDO 41 northbound Holy Hill off ramp and 41 northbound Holy Hill off ramp. They're out of traffic. Looking for a red Ford F-150 and a red Ford Focus.
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0: 900. 1060, La Mexicana, 432 North Main. Oh, white male wearing a gray t-shirt with a green and blue logo and a fish on it, wearing shorts, socks, and sandals. Came into the store and was harassing customers and employee, asking for drugs. Bought a burrito, threw the money on the floor. All verbal. Left on foot, heading north on Main.
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2: Go ahead. I was UTL on Main and 8th. I'm going to check behind the district in the Riverwalk.
1: 10-4, there's a white male in a gray t-shirt. I believe it was one or two businesses up where the stockpile of tires are.
2: 10-4.

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0: I'm 76 to that juvenile alpha point.
1: Ten 4425, main area of 7028 Fairfield Drive for three juveniles and one dirt bike, possibly living off of shady lanes, speeding through the neighborhood and flipping people off. The callers are willing to make a statement.
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1: 221.
0: Gentleman, that 217 called out is going to be unrelated. I'll do that 1016.
1: 10-4. 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

0: Go ahead.
1: I got a report of a missing 9-year-old and who was last seen by the right. I've got information on the trip now when you're ready.
0: Go ahead.
2: So I spoke with, he also confirmed the individual was northbound on Main Street.
1: Wearing a white shirt and white shorts. Black box and ass tennis shoe. I think 20 minutes ago on one of the rides. Grandparents are looking for him.
3: Full description one more time, please.
1: Hanging on his face, consisting of blue and pink paint, white t-shirt, white shorts.
3: White t-shirt, white shorts, face paint, how old?
1: 9 years of age.
4: 750
1: K, got it, 2nd 28. 5 7 15. He's gonna go on a ride, they didn't know which ride, and now they can't find her. Last thing 20 minutes ago. We're 1060 right now, checking the area.
4: Hi.
3: Copy, anything on the shirt?
1: Did you say anything on the shirt?
3: Okay, for a man, last ride.
1: Nothing on the shirt. Last known direction of travel.
3: Sorry, where was last direction of travel?
1: Direction of travel is unknown. They said she was just going to go to a ride, but they didn't know which one and now they're looking for her.
3: Got a hair color?
1: She said reddish hair, proceeding to reddish hair.
3: Copy, deferring a male, correct? Or female?
1: Female.
3: Copy, 9-year-old female.
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6: Edwin.
5: Med 1 is transferring one patient to Aurora Grafton.
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7: Just advising and copying, we're over here.
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5: Four, five, eight, counting tonight.
4: 4458.
3: File, go with the name again and confirm white shorts.
1: His name is going to be the first name. Mary Adam Edward Boy Edward. And you, white shorts.
3: Sorry, go with the name again. You're 10-1.
1: She said his name spelled Mary Adam Edward Boy Edward. Last name of quote, Lincoln Ocean Union King Staff.
3: Say the name one more time.
1: Yeah, I'll back to the

0: 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Talking with the complainant sounds like just PC at this point, nothing physical.
1: County, this is 2356, assignment completed and heading back to the station.

0: Kyle, are you sending that name over?
1: Candace Rose, we just found her. She is on the southwest side. The, I don't know what ride this is, by the port potties.
0: Copy, Candace has her.
2: Yeah, she's just getting off the swings now.
0: About as close. Just give me confirmation here before I open gates.
1: Give us 2 seconds.
3: Monkey Kalis, are you guys by the big swings in the main area towards the north or the south area?
1: Confirmation, it is her, and we are by the little lolly swing, southwest corner, by the B-Ride 2.
3: Sounds
1: good,
3: we'll be around.
1: Come on.

0: Roughest squads, lights are out, patient on the north end of the midway, if someone can get over there.
1: 754, County Traffic.
2: 5754.
1: David Paul, 8169, BDP 8169, says no vehicle associated, would be on a silver Pontiac G6, would be in the Walmart parking
2: lot.

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1: 750 County, both drivers are released, I'm updating.
0: Okay, so we are getting water first.
1: 23, I'll try with control.
2: Okay.

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1: Go ahead, 754.
0: I'm on. 1 George 2 Zebra John 57 King 894229206.
1: Attention. 3 King.
2: Pause, please. 10-4. Roger, come on. Close, Roger, the maintenance garage here.

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0: Attention. 3 King. 10-4.
2: Mm-hmm. 432 coming 10-8.
0: 432.

0: the 45 vehicle driver complaint.
1: Yeah,
0: approaching Landon. Caller willing to make a statement. Vehicle all over the road is a white box trailer. Says Eclipse on it. 53 foot semi. Again, all over the road. Caller states it is not with me.
1: Copy.
0: 745, it looks like the caller is following in a green semi.
1: Tower. 217, 221, 242. I got him here in Ragnar. Just north of the beach house. 242 copy. I'll make my way over there shortly.
0: Station copies. Or did you need read back on that bin?
1: Please.
0: And then, due to emissions to a Linda out of Milwaukee on a silver Pontiac G6, Linda is valid and negative on it.
1: 10-4, thank you.
0: 10-4, 7280 Bridge Road, 47-year-old male who feels dizzy. He is conscious and breathing alert at this time. What do they need to be paged out for?
2: Just put it on his left. There's requesting Jackson for additional transport, and then I'll go direct with them when they're in route. Roger, file, you're on the north end of the midway.
3: Affirmative, north end of the midway. You may be able to see us. We're behind the Lost Factory, which is the second to last one on the north.
2: Scott, go over there in a second.
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3: Sorry. 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She's fell, and as of right now, she's hypersensitive. The fire is enough.
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0: Tower. Washington County Sheriff Drew Jackson Rescue, respond to the Fair Park. For a 20-year-old female who fell, she is conscious alert and hyperventilating. Washington County Sheriff 2 Jackson Rescue, respond to the Fair Park. For a 20-year-old female who fell, she is conscious alert and hyperventilating. Clear at 1637.
1: We're pulling over at Pilgrim,

0: Let the falls know there's a male black walking southbound on 41. And I'll take a second.
1: In County 754, can you meet up for a second?
2: 24, West Bend Med 3 and route, Ridge Road to Austin.
0: That subject is about at the footbridge walking southbound.
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3: Robert. First name, Robert, common spelling, middle initial, W. Williams, male white, 326-94, birth of 7. Last name, K. King, and Ocean, L. Lincoln, L. Lincoln. First name, Samantha, common spelling, middle initial, K. King, female white,
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2: 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They're going to be coming in the main entrance, coming up to the west side.
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0: 4, 2 Bravo County here. I'm 7060, address hang around it.
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0: It's going to be on a UTV, no 28 being displayed. I'll be in the extension parking lot off Mequon. Dispatch from Medwin. 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
0: The warrant attempt that was on the board earlier for Andrew, he's now in the lobby. Could you put myself and 753 on the call? We'll be taking him into custody for the warrant.
1: 10-4-1, issue.
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1: Four, six, two.
0: 1060, 33 and 144. A red pickup truck was passing in the left turn lane, speeding, weaving in and out of traffic. They're heading westbound, passing Walters. Correction, they're tailgating, possibly at wildlife. The subject vehicle is now slamming on their brakes. The caller is willing to make a statement.
1: Oh.

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0: Asm 1251.
2: Electrical 28 on a Chevrolet pickup truck, can't get a model off of it, will be southbound County G, George, approaching 60.
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2: Adam Young George, 9908. Adam Young George, 9908. 41 southbound, north of Pilgrim.
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0: Rhoda Fergus, far away out there. You got anything you need?
1: We're doing good. Just working on moving some equipment yet.
0: Happy you need assistance at all?
1: Negative. All the big stuff was where it needed to be. Just had to move a couple cones around. That's it.
0: Copy. Rhoda, still one for you guys operational.
2: Rhoda, we're just working through a troubleshoot right now. I think we almost got it fixed.
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0: Yeah, bye.
1: For the Rapid SOS, it's on the 700 block of Wildwood, just to the north of Stein's.
2: Jilling to Argus.
0: County 458.
3: Go ahead, Jimmy.
0: County 754, he'll be at Rock Charlie. 54 is requesting a translator. He's 41 cell phones.
2: Directing traffic down, getting people in their parking spot.
3: I'm not aware of anyone scheduled for today. It was posted South Park prior to 5 p.m. There were some Fair Park staff swinging traffic after the PV entrance.
4: 1201 second quarter.
2: Get some staff, but we're backed up to the roundabout and way north, and traffic isn't moving in that quick.
5: Roger Schilling, where is it?
2: The P north entrance, trying to get people into the Rose to park. Yeah, and northbound on P from the roundabout, backed up in both directions and no movement.
6: 15 minutes. The 28 is attached. It's going to be on a 2010 Lexus four door. Green, dark green in color.
2: Okay.
5: I just tried to get your 21, but we received a 911 call from the PD. Is everything 10-2?
7: Sorry, my phone's on my desk. Potentially 963 is the actor.
5: Time for.

Seven Hills Police County. Start rescue the fireman's car for a female with a shoulder injury. They can respond to the police department 10 by the F-150.

219 Mission, traffic stop. Wisconsin, Adam Lincoln, Frank, 47.

0: 219 Mission, traffic stop. Wisconsin, Adam Lincoln, Frank, 4728. Again, Adam Lincoln, Frank, 4728. Paradise in 45, Silver.
1: Washington County, Chief Germantown. Rescue, Germantown Rescue, you're needed at Fireman's Park. Near the police tent for a female with a shoulder injury. Again, Fireman's Park, near the police tent for a female with shoulder injury. Washington County 2, Germantown Rescue, Germantown Rescue, you're needed at Fireman's Park. At a TD tent for a female with a shoulder injury in Fireman's Park. At a police tent for a female with a shoulder injury, clear 10, 1754.

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0: 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Can I hear me?
1: Follow the roadage. P, it looks like a standstill traffic from the roundabout of PV, so about just south of that end. Copy. Joining to Rodich, I have a Lifestar EMT here. Where are they supposed to be parking?
2: Not currently. Can you just take a number down?
1: Send them up to get 11. Uh-huh.
0: 219 status check.
3: I'm okay, Lieutenant.

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1: Go on, Rodgers.
0: Do we have ramp cars that we can reallocate at all right now to help Hunty? I'm just trying to think out loud here.
1: I'll check on their status. I'm getting over there now. Last time I went through, they did have traffic stopped on PV to clear the ramps. It looks like it's moving a little bit better now, so I'll check out with them.

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2: Kyle Rose, just informing, talking about the parking just to the south of the paved area by the power unit.
3: 750 County, clear from jail 1019.
4: Well, but then also checking north of that north road with the grass lot, north of State 11.
2: Copy the grass lot. Along P looks about half full, and so does the grass lot to the north of the dirt road. They both look half full. We still got plenty of room.
1: Copy, thanks.
5: Coming tonight.
2: Five, four, five. It's the other grass lot to the west of the north lot. It's got like four cars in it, so you got a lot of parking there if need be.

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1: Roger, right, search and join. Take all of them into the more north lane here for a second. We're going to clear outbound.
2: Yeah, Mark.
1: I don't know where that goes from that lot. I don't know if they can go in there. They're not supposed to be going down the ramp there.
0: Thank you, Marshall.
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0: Sure thing, Sam.
1: Station 10-8. By the paved power plant lot there, following people that way, or are they just ad-libbing?
2: They're just ad-libbing. We had cones set up, but they're just going around.
1: I love that.
4: Here it is, Ronis. I'll be up there shortly. I'll block it off with my squad.
0: You're loud and clear.
4: Thank you, loud and clear as well.

0: from 56 Nelson to Illinois, I can run through all 50 if you'd like.
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1: 4-2 juveniles, that's whatever on bikes. Well, the car did check on them, stated they were okay. However, the kids were sitting on the curb and the caller is concerned that they will get hit by a new.
2: Four five, is that copy?

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0: 10-4, thank you.

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3: 60 confirmed. I'm 53 County traffic. No plates on a motorcycle. County line and Falls Parkway.
1: At 36 lights, you want to just go down to one lane again? Just put them all in that P cell phone lane. I'm going to let them all phone out.
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2: No more traffic, Jim. 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

0: 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Pending Walford truck in your area for an elderly individual reporting that he woke up from a nap to find a bunch of dead people laying on the floor. 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
1: 10-4-9-5-7, 1025, and 167 W212-11 Scott Court for a welfare check. The caller reported that he woke up from a nap to find dead people laying on the floor, stated that he might be seeing things, started confused on the phone. It was an elderly individual, possible 96.
0: 10-4-9-5-7.

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2: 218, before I made.
0: For a driver complaint, vehicle was last seen northbound on river from Decorah. It'll be a silver pickup, license plate Mary David 9056. This has a company outdoor accent on the side. Clarifies it was passing in a no passing zone. He's willing to make a statement.
3: Didn't clarify exactly what she wants to speak about, but said it's an ongoing issue for several years. Hesitant about providing information.
4: I'll be out with the kids on the bikes on 60 and Rural Street.
3: 10-4, 4-5.

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2: Roger, this is Pyle in the bunk. How are we looking? On site?
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2: Well, we'll take a look. Any areas you want us to check specifically? Why don't you check parking lots again here?
0: Uh-oh.
2: Let us know if we have any issues out there, and then you can start doing security assessments. Thank you.

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4: They shouldn't have a problem coming through now. It's pretty well clear enough on P.

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0: two, sorry, can we station traffic? Robert Boy, 8840, repeating him, Robert Boy, 8840. Moving in the Barton Sicko parking lot, color gray.
1: Roger.
2: I have a possible 1050 on South River Road in the northbound lane, just next to the Milwaukee. I'll go out. It looks like a property damage only.
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2: South River Road, just south of Roscoe Drive.
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0: 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He's valid. 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
1: 10-4.

460, Connie. It's actually just 1046. They already have a tow coming. They're off the side of the road. I'm just going to stick around just to help the traffic.

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1: Power station is almost full. Probably fit some more cars there, but not much. The lot north of the dirt road to the west is still looking good though.
2: Yeah, but so you said the lot to the north by that old storage place, that one's still got capacity.
1: Carolyn Dorotich, the one closer to the storage unit is looking pretty full, but the one just west of that is wide open yet.
2: 6-4-8, Walgreens North parking lot, red.

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1: Go ahead, Rodditch.
0: General lots on the south side, are those pretty full as well, or we got more capacity there?
2: Tower 753.
3: Boy Charles William, 9355, DPW 9355, 41 cell phone, just south of you.
1: Air 1 to Rodditch, the general parking area on the paved surface is pretty full. The southeast corner, the grass section on the corner of PNPB, you could probably fit that lot by halfway full.
3: I'm very fine. 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
0: Can you check west along 45, those lots as well? 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
1: 4587. Rodditch, that left grass area along 45 looks pretty open for parking.
0: Copy, thanks.
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4: 26, 27, 21. Last name is Prather, Paul Robert, Adam Pound, Hubert, Edward Robert. First name is Carrie, Charles Adam Robert, Robert Ida Edward, the initial Elvin Lincoln, female white, date of birth 2/21/77, 2/21/77.
0: Ever.
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1: Mom. 12-42
5: to 4:30,
1: you want to stop out here? Roger, Argus. Argus. Fair staff, thinking we got to shut down this north entrance here. Do you concur? We're pretty maxed out on parking from this avenue.
4: Adam Pound, Hubert, Edward, Robert. First name is Carrie.

0: call 42 to 430. You want to stop here?
1: Roger, Argus. Argus. First half, thinking we got shut down this north entrance here. Do you concur? We're pretty maxed out on parking from this avenue. Argus, copy. Roger, do you agree with that at this point? We're going to start pushing it down to the cell block. Affirmative, we'll close off the north gate here shortly. Good copy, thanks. Obviously, you can set it up for outflow. We'll do what you got to do there, but we'll cut down in unless it's parking pass. 10-4.

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0: 9-5-7, go. Everything sent through here, it was just a dream. He does not want medical assistance for his ribs. I'll be cleared.
1: .460 County Bob's Auto was requested by the owners. 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We do not need a 51.
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2: You're 27 for Carrie. She's valid negative.
1: 233.
2: At the Emory Apartments, 239 Water Street. Sensitivity advised there are two females in the pool that are trespassing.
1: Time for it. Four 38, 23, 23.

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1: Good.
0: 1025, Piggly Wiggly, 1234, Highway 175. Color space on the side of the parking lot by the tree. Mitsubishi SUV. Been there for a couple of hours with two occupants, possibly black males.
2: Oops, did you hear me? Is your entrance still open?
1: Yeah, we're Axel.
2: Copy. Yeah,

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